0: Roger, roger. Calling, calling. Roger, roger. Can you read me? 78789. 78789. Roger, Major. This is Modern Talking Spaceship 1998. We need authorization to land. Major, Major. Landing coordination. We are now 10 seconds from ground battle. 10, 9, 8, 7, 6, 5, 4, 3, 2, Engage for blast off.
1: 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But we're gonna see if we can make the sun shine anyway. Right here on the station that pays. If you want the hits, the whole hits, and nothing but the hits. On your FM dial, keep it right here, baby. Modern Talking. Cherry, cherry lady.

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